kind of get used to the weird thing that you're trying to do. I knew you wasn't the one for me when you took your fist and knocked me down to my knee. If I could get a

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I looked in your pocket and found a sweet woman's comb. Yes, I hate a man.

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But you're so dumb, you don't know right from wrong. Lord, I hate a man like you. And I had the blues from then on, she just moaned. It was a shame the way that man treated that woman. And this happens to be an even true song. The music was wrote on account of this happening. Of course, I played some blues to kind of pacify the young lady. She's a beautiful thing, too.

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We'll all be rich and famous. When my royalty check comes, I think I'm going to buy a Mustang. No, I think I'll get a Corvette. No, I think I'll get a Harley Davidson. No, I don't think I'll buy any of those cars. I think what I will do is I will buy a boat. No, I don't know that either. I think I'll go into real estate. I think I would like to, buy a Mustang and get a Corvette. Maybe after the show, one of the girls who sees me while singing and twirling my tambourine and dancing will like me, and she will come over to me and I will walk up to her and I will smile at her and I will impress her and I will say, "Hello, baby, what's a girl like you doing in a place like this? I'm from a rock and roll band, I think we should..." 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

the time of the recording, Martin Foran is on a hunger strike and John Perotti is on a fast to death. How many more lives must be screwed up and wasted before we face up to our responsibilities and work to support our sisters and brothers in captivity?